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0: Now, Moose Weather.
5: Partly cloudy skies tonight, and the temperature is going to dip down to a low of 2 degrees. Tomorrow, mainly sunny skies and a daytime high of 9. Thursday's forecast is calling for more sunny skies and a high of 6 degrees.
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14: Partly cloudy skies tonight, and the temperature is going to dip down to a low of 2 degrees. Tomorrow, mainly sunny skies and a daytime high of 9. Thursday's forecast is calling for more sunny skies and a high of 6 degrees.
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5: Partly cloudy skies tonight, and the temperature is going to dip down to a low of 2 degrees. Tomorrow, mainly sunny skies and a daytime high of 9. Thursday's forecast is calling for more sunny skies and a high of 6 degrees.
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7: Partly cloudy skies tonight, and the temperature is going to dip down to a low of 2 degrees. Tomorrow, mainly sunny skies and a daytime high of 9. Thursday's forecast is calling for more sunny skies and a high of 6 degrees.
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0: Now, Moose weather.
6: Partly cloudy skies tonight, and the temperature is going to dip down to a low of 2 degrees. Tomorrow, mainly sunny skies and a daytime high of 9. Thursday's forecast is calling for more sunny skies and a high of 6 degrees.
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11: Partly cloudy skies tonight, and the temperature is going to dip down to a low of 2 degrees. Tomorrow, mainly sunny skies and a daytime high of 9. Thursday's forecast is calling for more sunny skies and a high of 6 degrees.
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And this one's for the silence and the questions that it brings, and the smell of time and the reverence.

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8: Now, Moose Weather.
9: Partly cloudy skies tonight, and the temperature is going to dip down to a low of 2 degrees. Tomorrow, mainly sunny skies and a daytime high of 9. Thursday's forecast is calling for more sunny skies and a high of 6 degrees.
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9: Partly cloudy skies tonight, and the temperature is going to dip down to a low of 2 degrees. Tomorrow, mainly sunny skies and a daytime high of 9. Thursday's forecast is calling for more sunny skies and a high of 6 degrees.
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3: Now, Moose weather.
4: It's partly cloudy and the temperature is hovering around 2 degrees. We will see mainly sunny skies later today and a daytime high of 9. Tomorrow, more sunny skies and a high of 6. Friday's forecast is calling for a mix of sun and cloud. There's a slight chance of rain in the afternoon and we'll see a high of 8 degrees.
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4: Now, Moose weather.
5: It's partly cloudy and the temperature is hovering around 2 degrees. We will see mainly sunny skies later today and a daytime high of 9. Tomorrow, more sunny skies and a high of 6. Friday's forecast is calling for a mix of sun and cloud. There's a slight chance of rain in the afternoon and we'll see a high of 8 degrees.
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3: It's partly cloudy and the temperature is hovering around 2 degrees. We will see mainly sunny skies later today and a daytime high of 9. Tomorrow, more sunny skies and a high of 6. Friday's forecast is calling for a mix of sun and cloud. There's a slight chance of rain in the afternoon and we'll see a high of 8 degrees.
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2: Now, Moose weather.
3: It's partly cloudy and the temperature is hovering around 2 degrees. We will see mainly sunny skies later today and a daytime high of 9. Tomorrow, more sunny skies and a high of 6. Friday's forecast is calling for a mix of sun and cloud. There's a slight chance of rain in the afternoon and we'll see a high of 8 degrees.
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0: Now, Moose weather.
8: It's partly cloudy and the temperature is hovering around 2 degrees. We will see mainly sunny skies later today and a daytime high of 9. Tomorrow, more sunny skies and a high of 6. Friday's forecast is calling for a mix of sun and cloud. There's a slight chance of rain in the afternoon, and we'll see a high of 8 degrees.
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2: Now, Moose Weather.
3: It's partly cloudy and the temperature is hovering around 2 degrees. We will see mainly sunny skies later today and a daytime high of 9. Tomorrow, more sunny skies and a high of 6. Friday's forecast is calling for a mix of sun and cloud. There's a slight chance of rain in the afternoon and we'll see a high of 8 degrees.
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0: Now, Moose weather.
3: It's partly cloudy and the temperature is hovering around 2 degrees. We will see mainly sunny skies later today and a daytime high of 9. Tomorrow, more sunny skies and a high of 6. Friday's forecast is calling for a mix of sun and cloud. There's a slight chance of rain in the afternoon and we'll see a high of 8 degrees.
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13: Now, Moose weather.
14: It's partly cloudy and the temperature is hovering around 2 degrees. We will see mainly sunny skies later today and a daytime high of 9. Tomorrow, more sunny skies and a high of 6. Friday's forecast is calling for a mix of sun and cloud. There's a slight chance of rain in the afternoon and we'll see a high of 8 degrees.
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13: Now, Moose weather.
14: It's partly cloudy and the temperature is hovering around 2 degrees. We will see mainly sunny skies later today and a daytime high of 9. Tomorrow, more sunny skies and a high of 6. Friday's forecast is calling for a mix of sun and cloud. There's a slight chance of rain in the afternoon and we'll see a high of 8 degrees.
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0: 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It's the gas man to the rescue, even before you need him.
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0: 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You can't beat him. The gas man in Muskoka and Parry Sound, 43 Sequin Street, and at the gas man. 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
6: Now, Moose Weather.
7: It's partly cloudy and the temperature is hovering around 2 degrees. We will see mainly sunny skies later today and a daytime high of 9. Tomorrow, more sunny skies and a high of 6. Friday's forecast is calling for a mix of sun and cloud. There's a slight chance of rain in the afternoon, and we'll see a high of 8 degrees.
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3: It's partly cloudy and the temperature is hovering around 2 degrees. We will see mainly sunny skies later today and a daytime high of 9. Tomorrow, more sunny skies and a high of 6. Friday's forecast is calling for a mix of sun and cloud. There's a slight chance of rain in the afternoon and we'll see a high of 8 degrees.
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10: It's partly cloudy, and the temperature is hovering around 2 degrees. We will see mainly sunny skies later today, and a daytime high of 9. Tomorrow, more sunny skies and a high of 6. Friday's forecast is calling for a mix of sun and cloud. There's a slight chance of rain in the afternoon, and we'll see a high of 8 degrees.
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1: Good morning, I'm Kathy Jennings. Today's Make Happy Day across Canada, and a portion of the proceeds from all menu items sold at local McDonald's will be split between Ronald McDonald House and the West Parry Sound Health Centre Foundation. Owner of the Parry Sound McDonald's, Bell Jakob, says today is one of the restaurant's busiest days of the year, with strong support from volunteers, including community members, health centre staff, local officials, and emergency services.
2: It's incredible because it involves not just McDonald's and our staff across Canada, but also a whole bunch of communities and amazing people that volunteer their time and effort and come and help on that day.
1: Moose FM will be live on location at the Parry Sound McDonald's, joining in on the fun and promoting Ronald McDonald House. You can also support the Ronald McDonald House charity by buying McHappy Day socks or hearts or donating online. Our health unit is extending the drug alert for a second time. Officials say that 42 opioid-related overdoses have been reported to the health unit in April, with four resulting in death. It's the highest number of overdoses reported to the health unit since the launch of their surveillance program in 2019. Chief Nursing Officer Shannon Mantha says that the level of overdoses is concerning and reflects an ongoing, unstable drug supply in our communities. Mantha is encouraging everyone to check on their friends, family, and neighbors who may be at risk. The health unit says that the recent substances being reported are fentanyl, prescription opioids, and more. Reconstruction of the Seguin River Bridge is slated to begin later this month. That's according to local officials who say construction to replace the McDougal Road Bridge, which spans a small section of the Seguin River, is set to begin on May 20th. The bridge, which is approximately 9.3 kilometers north of Highway 400 intersection with McDougal Road, has reached the end of its serviceable life. Officials say that McDougal Road will be fully closed at the bridge site to all vehicles and pedestrian traffic during construction. The $3 million project is expected to be completed by October. Visitors to the Parry Sound area are enjoying their experiences and returning. That's according to the latest visitor survey conducted by the Parry Sound and Area Chamber of Commerce, which indicates that 95% of the visitors were satisfied with their visit to the region last year, a 16% increase from the year before. The vast majority of those visitors, 92%, said that they would recommend a trip to the region to family and friends. Of those who took the survey, 89% were returning visitors and 36% stayed in the area for longer than 1 week. More details on the survey can be found at MyParrySoundNow.com. G7 trade ministers, including Canada's Madinder Sidhu, are meeting in Paris, France. He's sitting down with his G7 counterparts to discuss how collaboration on current trade and investment priorities can be strengthened. The federal government says that that includes fostering supply chain resilience in critical minerals, tackling non-market policies and practices, supporting a more effective multilateral trading system, and more. While in France, the minister will also work to advance the country's trade policy interests in support of Canada's economic prosperity and trade diversification strategy, building on the work done under Canada's G7 presidency last year.
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1: And now for a look at Moose Sports. The Colorado Avalanche get into a 5-2 win over the Minnesota Wild last night, taking a 2-0 lead in the second round playoff series. Off the ice, the Toronto Maple Leafs won the NHL draft lottery for the second time in franchise history, meaning that the Leafs will have first pick in the NHL draft in June. Following Toronto with the second pick was San Jose, and third pick went to the Vancouver Canucks. In PWHL action, the Montreal Victoires scored in third overtime to defeat the Minnesota Frost 1-0 and tie their semifinal series at a game apiece. The Tampa Bay Rays came back to beat the Toronto Blue Jays 4-3 last night. Jays starter Kevin Gausman gave up 2 runs on 6 hits and 6 innings for Toronto, and left with the lead after throwing 96 pitches.
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1: Good morning. It is 6:05. We have one school bus cancellation for today. It's Route 551. So for McHappy Day today, it's going to be a start off of a mix of sun and cloud, but mostly sunny. High is going to go to about 12. Partly cloudy overnight. Low is going to 1. Tomorrow, a mix of sun and cloud. High is going to be about 10. Friday, a mix of sun and cloud. Possibly a chance of showers in the afternoon and a high of 12 as well. Right now, it is 4.
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0: She's Pink on Moose FM. Good morning. We're 6:15 on your Wednesday. And today's a big day here in Parry Sound. It's McHappy Day. And every order is helping families with sick kids. So 50% of today's proceeds are going to be going towards Ronald McDonald House. And the other 50% is to our West Parry Sound Health Center Foundation. So as you're heading into work this morning, maybe grab some coffee, some breakfast, and help out with McHappy Day. 10% of the proceeds will be going towards that. Other ways you can help support is you can round up your order, and also you can purchase some of those McHappy Day socks or hearts. Looking forward to being a part of McHappy Day today. We'll be there about 10 o'clock this morning, but a shout out to all of the volunteers and the crew over at McDonald's today that are, you know, being a part of McHappy Day. It's such an important thing here in our community, especially, you know, when it comes to a place for families to stay in need, and that location closest to us is the one in Toronto.
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20: 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And we're going to be there from 11 until 3. But of course, we'll chat about that before so that we can make sure that you're going to be there as well. All right. School bus cancellation. Only one today. Route 551. Mix of sun and cloud to start, but it's going to be mostly sunny today and a high of 12. Overnight, it's partly cloudy. Low is going to go to about 1. Mix of sun and cloud for tomorrow. High is going to be at 10. Friday, a mix of sun and cloud. Possibly a chance of showers in the afternoon with the high of 12. Right now, it is 4.
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1: Good morning, I'm Kathy Jennings. Today's Make Happy Day across Canada. And a portion of the proceeds from all menu items sold at local McDonald's will be split between Ronald McDonald House and the West Parry Sound Health Centre Foundation. Owner of the Parry Sound McDonald's, Bell Jakob, says today is one of the restaurant's busiest days of the year, with strong support from volunteers, including community members, health centre staff, local officials, and emergency services.
2: It's incredible because it involves not just McDonald's and our staff across Canada, but also a whole bunch of communities and amazing people that volunteer their time and effort and come and help on that day.
1: Moose FM will be live on location at the Parry Sound McDonald's, joining in on the fun and promoting Ronald McDonald House. You can also support the Ronald McDonald House charity by buying McHappy Day socks or hearts or donating online. Our health unit is extending the drug alert for a second time. Officials say that 42 opioid-related overdoses have been reported to the health unit in April, with four resulting in death. It's the highest number of overdoses reported to the health unit since the launch of their surveillance program in 2019. Chief Nursing Officer Shannon Mantha says that the level of overdoses is concerning and reflects an ongoing unstable drug supply in our communities. Mantha is encouraging everyone to check on their friends, family, and neighbors who may be at risk. The health unit says that the recent substances being reported are fentanyl, prescription opioids, and more. Reconstruction of the Sequin River Bridge is slated to begin later this month. That's according to local officials, who say construction to replace the McDougall Road Bridge, which spans a small section of the Sequin River, is set to begin on May 20th. The bridge, which is approximately 9.3 kilometers north of Highway 400 intersection with McDougall Road, has reached the end of its serviceable life. Officials say that McDougall Road will be fully closed at the bridge site to all vehicles and pedestrian traffic during construction. The $3 million project is expected to be completed by October. Visitors to the Parry Sound area are enjoying their experiences and returning. That's according to the latest visitor survey conducted by the Parry Sound and Area Chamber of Commerce, which indicates that 95% of the visitors were satisfied with their visit to the region last year, a 16% increase from the year before. The vast majority of those visitors, 92%, said that they would recommend a trip to the region to family and friends. Of those who took the survey, 89% were returning visitors and 36% stayed in the area for longer than 1 year.

0: 1 week. More details on the survey can be found at myperrysoundnow.com. G7 trade ministers, including Canada's Madinder Sidhu, are meeting in Paris, France. He's sitting down with his G7 counterparts to discuss how collaboration on current trade and investment priorities can be strengthened. The federal government says that that includes fostering supply chain resilience in critical minerals, tackling non-market policies and practices, supporting a more effective multilateral trading system, and more. While in France, the minister will also work to advance the country's trade policy interests in support of Canada's economic prosperity and trade diversification strategy, building on the work done under Canada's G7 presidency last year.
1: Sign up for daily and weekly news alerts at myperrysoundnow.com.
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0: And now for a look at Moose Sports. The Colorado Avalanche get into a 5-2 win over the Minnesota Wild last night, taking a 2-0 lead in the second round playoff series. Off the ice, the Toronto Maple Leafs won the NHL draft lottery for the second time in franchise history, meaning that the Leafs will have first pick in the NHL draft in June. Following Toronto with the second pick was San Jose, and third pick went to the Vancouver Canucks. In PWHL action, the Montreal Victoires scored in third overtime to defeat the Minnesota Frost 1-0 and tie their semifinal series at a game apiece. The Tampa Bay Rays came back to beat the Toronto Blue Jays 4-3 last night. Jays starter Kevin Gausman gave up 2 runs on 6 hits and 6 innings for Toronto and left with the lead after throwing 96 pitches.
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0: Good morning, 6:35. We have one school bus cancellation today. That's going to be for Route 551. Mix of sun and cloud to start, but mostly sunny today for McHappy Day with a high of 12. Partly cloudy overnight, a low is going to go to 1. Mix of sun and cloud for tomorrow. High is going to be about 10. Friday, a mix of sun and cloud, possibly a chance of showers in the afternoon and a high of 12. Right now, it's 4.
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She's Taylor Swift, and she's shaking it off on the Moose. Good morning. We are 6:40. So it's Wednesday, and as you know, we started up a new segment. It's our Moose Movie Mystery. And how it works is I'll play a song, but not just any song. So it's a clip of a song, and it's tied to a moment in a movie. So you'll listen to it, you'll think about it, you'll get your guesses into us through our text line or phone line at 746-4291, and just let me know what movie you think it's from. So that's all coming up in the 7 o'clock hour. I love it. One scene, one song, one movie. Can you guess it? It's our Moose Movie Mystery coming up at 7 o'clock. 103.3 Moose FM.

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12: 6:53, good morning. We have one school bus cancellation today. It's Route 551. Mix of sun and cloud to start, but going to be mostly sunny. Today's high will be at 12. Overnight, it's partly cloudy. Low's going down to 1. Mix of sun and cloud for tomorrow with a high of 10. And Friday, it's going to be a mix of sun and cloud as well, and possibly a chance of showers in the afternoon with a high of 12. Right now, it's 4.
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1: Good morning, I'm Kathy Jennings. Today's Make Happy Day across Canada. And a portion of the proceeds from all menu items sold at local McDonald's will be split between Ronald McDonald House and the West Prairie Sound Health Center Foundation. Owner of the Prairie Sound McDonald's, Bell Jakob, says today is one of the restaurant's busiest days of the year, with strong support from volunteers, including community members, health center staff, local officials, and emergency services.
2: It's incredible because it involves not just McDonald's and our staff across Canada, but also a whole bunch of communities and amazing people that volunteer their time and effort and come and help on that day.
1: Moose FM will be live on location at the Prairie Sound McDonald's, joining in on the fun and promoting Ronald McDonald House. You can also support the Ronald McDonald House charity by buying McHappy Day socks or hearts or donating online. Our health unit is extending the drug alert for a second time. Officials say that 42 opioid-related overdoses have been reported to the health unit in April, with four resulting in death. It's the highest number of overdoses reported to the health unit since the launch of their surveillance program in 2019. Chief Nursing Officer Shannon Mantha says that the level of overdoses is concerning and reflects an ongoing unstable drug supply in our communities. Mantha is encouraging everyone to check on their friends, family, and neighbors who may be at risk. The health unit says that the recent substances being reported are fentanyl, prescription opioids, and more. Reconstruction of the Sequin River Bridge is slated to begin later this month. That's according to local officials who say construction to replace the McDougall Road Bridge, which spans a small section of the Sequin River, is set to begin on May 20th. The bridge, which is approximately 9.3 kilometers north of Highway 400 intersection with McDougall Road, has reached the end of its serviceable life. Officials say that McDougall Road will be fully closed at the bridge site to all vehicles and pedestrian traffic during construction. The $3 million project is expected to be completed by October. Visitors to the Prairie Sound area are enjoying their experiences and returning. That's according to the latest visitor survey conducted by the Prairie Sound and Area Chamber of Commerce, which indicates that 95% of the visitors were satisfied with their visit to the region last year, a 16% increase from the year before. The vast majority of those visitors, 92%, said that they would recommend a trip to the region to family and friends. Of those who took the survey, 89% were returning visitors and 36% stayed in the area for longer than 1 week. More details on the survey can be found at MyParrySoundNow.com. G7 trade ministers, including Canada's Madinder Sidhu, are meeting in Paris, France. He's sitting down with his G7 counterparts to discuss how collaboration on current trade and investment priorities can be strengthened. The federal government says that that includes fostering supply chain resilience in critical minerals, tackling non-market policies and practices, supporting a more effective multilateral trading system, and more. While in France, the minister will also work to advance the country's trade policy interests in support of Canada's economic prosperity and trade diversification strategy, building on the work done under Canada's G7 presidency last year.
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1: And now for a look at Moose Sports. The Colorado Avalanche skated to a 5-2 win over the Minnesota Wild last night, taking a 2-0 lead in the second-round playoff series. Off the ice, the Toronto Maple Leafs won the NHL draft lottery for the second time in franchise history, meaning that the Leafs will have first pick in the NHL draft in June. Following Toronto with the second pick was San Jose, and third pick went to the Vancouver Canucks. In PWHL action, the Montreal Victoires scored in third overtime to defeat the Minnesota Frost 1-0 and tie their semifinal series at a game apiece. The Tampa Bay Rays came back to beat the Toronto Blue Jays 4-3 last night. Jays starter Kevin Gausman gave up 2 runs on 6 hits and 6 innings for Toronto, and left with the lead after throwing 96 pitches.
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1: 7:05, good morning. One school bus cancellation, it's Route 551 for today. Mixes sun and cloud to start, but it's going to get sunnier, especially for this afternoon. High's going to be at 12. Partly cloudy overnight, low's going down to 1. Mixes sun and cloud tomorrow, high's going to be about 10. On Friday, mixes sun and cloud, possibly a chance of showers in the afternoon, and a high of 12. Right now, it's 4.
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0: This time, he's Brian Adams on Moose FM. Good morning. We are 7:09. Well, it is time for our Moose Movie Mystery. So how it works is I'm going to play a clip of a song, but it's not just any song. This is a track that's tied to a very specific moment in a movie. It's kind of one of those scenes where the actors are right in it, you know, maybe they're singing along or dancing, or it's just one of those unforgettable scenes that just kind of sticks with you. So your job is to tell me what movie it's from. Are you ready? Okay, let's go. All right, if you think you know the name of the movie from that clip, we will take your calls and your texts at 746-4291 with your guesses. 746-4291 with your guesses, and then we'll reveal what the movie is. And I'll play it one more time. Oh, it's an iconic scene. You've got to know it. 746-4291, taking your guesses over on our text line or on the phone to let me know what movie that's from.
1: Springtime.
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0: Rock Me Amadeus from Falco on Moose FM. Good morning. We're 717. So it is our Moose movie mystery, and earlier we played a clip of a song from a movie. Let's go to the phone lines.
1: Good morning, Moose FM. Who do we have?
2: Ducky.
1: Hey, how's it going, Ducky?
2: Very well, thank you.
1: Good. So what clip of that movie, or what's that movie part from?
2: Night of the Roxbury.
1: Do you remember what scene?
2: I think when they're in the van on the way to the club.
1: Yeah, Doug and Steve. And what are they doing with their heads?
2: Bobbing it.
1: So were you kind of doing that when you heard the clip?
2: Absolutely. Standing outside with the dog, and I'm like, I know what that is. I watched that so many times.
1: Such a good movie, right?
2: It really is.
1: That's awesome. Well, Ducky, thanks for playing.
2: All right, thank you.
0: And everybody who called and texted in got it right. Oh, we're having so much fun with this Moose movie mystery. Oh, my goodness, that's a tongue twister, that one. Maybe I'll rethink the name of it. In the meantime, get ready to bob your heads. It's What is Love from Hadaway on the Moose. What is

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19: Here is 7:26. We have one school bus cancellation today. It's Route 551. So for McHappy Day today, it's going to be a mix of sun and cloud to start, but mostly sunny. High is going to be at 12. Partly cloudy overnight, low is going to go to 1. Tomorrow, a mix of sun and cloud throughout the day with a high of 10. Friday, a mix of sun and cloud as well, with slight chance of showers in the afternoon and a high of 12. At the moment, it's 4.
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1: Good morning, I'm Kathy Jennings. Today's Make Happy Day across Canada. And a portion of the proceeds from all menu items sold at local McDonald's will be split between Ronald McDonald House and the West Parry Sound Health Centre Foundation. Owner of the Parry Sound McDonald's, Bell Jakob, says today is one of the restaurant's busiest days of the year, with strong support from volunteers, including community members, health centre staff, local officials, and emergency services.
2: It's incredible because it involves not just McDonald's and our staff across Canada, but also a whole bunch of communities and amazing people that volunteer their time and effort and come and help on that day.
1: Moose FM will be live on location at the Parry Sound McDonald's, joining in on the fun and promoting Ronald McDonald House. You can also support the Ronald McDonald House charity by buying McHappy Day socks or hearts or donating online. Our health unit is extending the drug alert for a second time. Officials say that 42 opioid-related overdoses have been reported to the health unit in April, with four resulting in death. It's the highest number of overdoses reported to the health unit since the launch of their surveillance program in 2019. Chief Nursing Officer Shannon Mantha says that the level of overdoses is concerning and reflects an ongoing, unstable drug supply in our communities. Mantha is encouraging everyone to check on their friends, family, and neighbors who may be at risk. The health unit says that the recent substances being reported are fentanyl, prescription opioids, and more. Reconstruction of the Seguin River Bridge is slated to begin later this month. That's according to local officials who say construction to replace the McDougal Road Bridge, which spans a small section of the Seguin River, is set to begin on May 20th. The bridge, which is approximately 9.3 kilometers north of Highway 400 intersection with McDougal Road, has reached the end of its serviceable life. Officials say that McDougal Road will be fully closed at the bridge site to all vehicles and pedestrian traffic during construction. The $3 million project is expected to be completed by October. Visitors to the Parry Sound area are enjoying their experiences and returning. That's according to the latest visitor survey conducted by the Parry Sound and Area Chamber of Commerce, which indicates that 95% of the visitors were satisfied with their visit to the region last year, a 16% increase from the year before. The vast majority of those visitors, 92%, said that they would recommend a trip to the region to family and friends. Of those who took the survey, 89% were returning visitors and 36% stayed in the area for longer than 1 week. More details on the survey can be found at MyParrySoundNow.com. G7 trade ministers, including Canada's Madinder Sidhu, are meeting in Paris, France. He's sitting down with his G7 counterparts to discuss how collaboration on current trade and investment priorities can be strengthened. The federal government says that that includes fostering supply chain resilience in critical minerals, tackling non-market policies and practices, supporting a more effective multilateral trading system, and more. While in France, the minister will also work to advance the country's trade policy interests in support of Canada's economic prosperity and trade diversification strategy, building on the work done under Canada's G7 presidency last year.
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2: And now for Look and Move Sports. The Colorado Avalanche get into a 5-2 win over the Minnesota Wild last night, taking a 2-0 lead in the second round playoff series. Off the ice, the Toronto Maple Leafs won the NHL draft lottery for the second time in franchise history, meaning that the Leafs will have first pick in the NHL draft in June. Following Toronto with the second pick was San Jose, and third pick went to the Vancouver Canucks. In PWHL action, the Montreal Victoires scored in third overtime to defeat the Minnesota Frost 1-0 and tie their semifinal series at a game apiece. The Tampa Bay Rays came back to beat the Toronto Blue Jays 4-3 last night. Jays starter Kevin Gausman gave up 2 runs on 6 hits and 6 innings for Toronto and left with the lead after throwing 96 pitches.
3: Now, Moose weather.
2: It's going to be a mix of sun and cloud to start, but mostly sunny today with a high of 12. Partly cloudy overnight, low is going to go to 1. Mix of sun and cloud tomorrow with a high of 10. Friday, it's a mix of sun and cloud, possibly a chance of showers in the afternoon and a high of 12. Right now, it's 4.
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It's Beat It from Michael Jackson on Moose FM. Good morning, 7:39. So I'm working on a new segment. And if you remember, we did this a couple of years ago. It was centered around young entrepreneurs in our community. And it gave me a chance to speak with these young entrepreneurs, share what they do and their stories and all the learning that they do with it as well. And so we're going to do it again. So if you know of any young entrepreneurs in our community, reach out to us. We're looking for ages about, I'd say, 8 to 17, you know, that are turning big ideas into something amazing. So whether they're running a business or maybe creating something unique or even chasing a dream, we want to talk to them. So the best way to arrange everything is shoot me a text to our text line at 746-4291, and we'll connect that way. So if someone comes in mind, maybe somebody in your family, some of your friends that you know of and their kids, we would love to hear from them. And the thing is, if we get enough young entrepreneurs on board, you know what we're going to do? We're thinking of doing a trade show just specifically to the young entrepreneurs. That's a great idea, right? But we need your help to get in touch with these young entrepreneurs. So reach out to us again, 746-4291. Let us know the details of who this young entrepreneur is, and then we'll take care of the rest. 103.3 Moose FM.

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0: Mysterious Ways from you two on Moose FM. Good morning. 7:49. Right now it's 4, but it's going to get up to 12 today. It's McHappy Day. Don't forget to head over to McDonald's and, you know, grab some breakfast, some coffee, and help out with McHappy Day today. We're going to be heading over there about 10-ish. Mother's Day weekend. Looking forward to it. And I know that we have a great Mother's Day contest going on. But you know what? I'm going to tell you more details about it coming up after 8.
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0: 7:53, good morning. Mix of sun and cloud to start, but getting sunnier this afternoon with the high of 12. Overnight, it's going to be partly cloudy, low is going to go down to about 1. Mix of sun and cloud tomorrow with a high of 10. And on Friday, a mix of sun and cloud, possibly a chance of showers in the afternoon with the high of 12. Right now, it is 4.
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1: Good morning, I'm Kathy Jennings. Today's Make Happy Day across Canada. And a portion of the proceeds from all menu items sold at local McDonald's will be split between Ronald McDonald House and the West Prairie Sound Health Center Foundation. Owner of the Prairie Sound McDonald's, Bell Jakob, says today is one of the restaurant's busiest days of the year, with strong support from volunteers, including community members, health center staff, local officials, and emergency services.
2: It's incredible because it involves not just McDonald's and our staff across Canada, but also a whole bunch of communities and amazing people that volunteer their time and effort and come and help on that day.
1: Moose FM will be live on location at the Prairie Sound McDonald's, joining in on the fun and promoting Ronald McDonald House. You can also support the Ronald McDonald House charity by buying McHappy Day socks or hearts or donating online. Our health unit is extending the drug alert for a second time. Officials say that 42 opioid-related overdoses have been reported to the health unit in April, with four resulting in death. It's the highest number of overdoses reported to the health unit since the launch of their surveillance program in 2019. Chief Nursing Officer Shannon Mantha says that the level of overdoses is concerning and reflects an ongoing unstable drug supply in our communities. Mantha is encouraging everyone to check on their friends, family, and neighbors who may be at risk. The health unit says that the recent substances being reported are fentanyl, prescription opioids, and more. Reconstruction of the Sequin River Bridge is slated to begin later this month. That's according to local officials, who say construction to replace the McDougall Road Bridge, which spans a small section of the Sequin River, is set to begin on May 20th. The bridge, which is approximately 9.3 kilometers north of Highway 400 intersection with McDougall Road, has reached the end of its serviceable life. Officials say that McDougall Road will be fully closed at the bridge site to all vehicles and pedestrian traffic during construction. The $3 million project is expected to be completed by October. Visitors to the Prairie Sound area are enjoying their experiences and returning. That's according to the latest visitor survey conducted by the Prairie Sound and Area Chamber of Commerce, which indicates that 95% of the visitors were satisfied with their visit to the region last year, a 16% increase from the year before. The vast majority of those visitors, 92%, said that they would recommend a trip to the region to family and friends. Of those who took the survey, 89% were returning visitors and 36% stayed in the area for longer than 1 week. More details on the survey can be found at MyPerrySoundNow.com. G7 trade ministers, including Canada's Madinder Sidhu, are meeting in Paris, France. He's sitting down with his G7 counterparts to discuss how collaboration on current trade and investment priorities can be strengthened. The federal government says that that includes fostering supply chain resilience in critical minerals, tackling non-market policies and practices, supporting a more effective multilateral trading system, and more. While in France, the minister will also work to advance the country's trade policy interests in support of Canada's economic prosperity and trade diversification strategy, building on the work done under Canada's G7 presidency last year.
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1: And now for a look at Moose Sports. The Colorado Avalanche skated to a 5-2 win over the Minnesota Wild last night, taking a 2-0 lead in the second-round playoff series. Off the ice, the Toronto Maple Leafs won the NHL Draft Lottery for the second time in franchise history, meaning that the Leafs will have first pick in the NHL Draft in June. Following Toronto with the second pick was San Jose, and third pick went to the Vancouver Canucks. In PWHL action, the Montreal Victoires scored in third overtime to defeat the Minnesota Frost 1-0 and tie their semifinal series at a game apiece. The Tampa Bay Rays came back to beat the Toronto Blue Jays 4-3 last night. Jays starter Kevin Gausman gave up 2 runs on 6 hits and 6 innings for Toronto and left with the lead after throwing 96 pitches.
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1: We're 8:05. Good morning. Mix of sun and cloud to start, but mostly sunny for this afternoon with a high of 12. It's going to be partly cloudy overnight. Our low is going to go down to 1. Tomorrow, a mix of sun and cloud. High is going to be about 10. Friday, a mix of sun and cloud as well, but possibly a chance of showers later in the afternoon with the high of 12. At the moment, it's 4.
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0: can only get better. It's Howard Jones on Moose FM. Good morning. We are 8:13. So as you know, on Sunday, it is Mother's Day. And we have a Mother's Day photo contest going on and a chance to win an amazing prize pack for your mom. So all you need to do is text us your favorite mom photo to 746-4291. So text it to us. Make sure you put your mom's name as well as yours in that text. And you could have a chance to win a fantastic prize pack. Thank you so much to Obden's Flowers, Rona Crafts and Things, Boston Pizza, Canadian Tire, Bobcat of Perry Sound, and Lane Family Pharmacy. So we have this one big prize pack from all of them and a chance for you to win in time for Mother's Day for your mom. So again, all you need to do is text us your favorite mom photo, 746-4291. We'll need it in time for Friday morning when I do the draw to see who our lucky winner is.
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8: We are 8:25. Good morning. Mix of sun and cloud to start, but it's going to be mostly sunny today. High is going to be about 12. Overnight, it's going to get partly cloudy. Low is going to be at 1. Mix of sun and cloud for tomorrow with a high of 10. And on Friday, it's going to be a mix of sun and cloud and possibly a chance of showers in the afternoon with a high of 12. Right now, it is 4.
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1: Good morning, I'm Kathy Jennings. Today's Make Happy Day across Canada. And a portion of the proceeds from all menu items sold at local McDonald's will be split between Ronald McDonald House and the West Parry Sound Health Centre Foundation. Owner of the Parry Sound McDonald's, Bill Jakob, says today is one of the restaurant's busiest days of the year, with strong support from volunteers, including community members, health centre staff, local officials, and emergency services.
2: It's incredible because it involves not just McDonald's and our staff across Canada, but also a whole bunch of communities and amazing people that volunteer their time and effort and come and help on that day.
1: Moose FM will be live on location at the Parry Sound McDonald's, joining in on the fun and promoting Ronald McDonald House. You can also support the Ronald McDonald House charity by buying McHappy Day socks or hearts or donating online. Our health unit is extending the drug alert for a second time. Officials say that 42 opioid-related overdoses have been reported to the health unit in April, with four resulting in death. It's the highest number of overdoses reported to the health unit since the launch of their surveillance program in 2019. Chief Nursing Officer Shannon Mantha says that the level of overdoses is concerning and reflects an ongoing, unstable drug supply in our communities. Mantha is encouraging everyone to check on their friends, family, and neighbors who may be at risk. The health unit says that the recent substances being reported are fentanyl, prescription opioids, and more. Reconstruction of the Seguin River Bridge is slated to begin later this month. That's according to local officials, who say construction to replace the McDougall Road Bridge, which spans a small section of the Seguin River, is set to begin on May 20th. The bridge, which is approximately 9.3 kilometers north of Highway 400 intersection with McDougall Road, has reached the end of its serviceable life. Officials say that McDougall Road will be fully closed at the bridge site to all vehicles and pedestrian traffic during construction. The $3 million project is expected to be completed by October. Visitors to the Parry Sound area are enjoying their experiences and returning. That's according to the latest visitor survey conducted by the Parry Sound and Area Chamber of Commerce, which indicates that 95% of the visitors were satisfied with their visit to the region last year, a 16% increase from the year before. The vast majority of those visitors, 92%, said that they would recommend a trip to the region to family and friends. Of those who took the survey, 89% were returning visitors and 36% stayed in the area for longer than 1 week. More details on the survey can be found at MyParrySoundNow.com. G7 trade ministers, including Canada's Madinder Sidhu, are meeting in Paris, France. He's sitting down with his G7 counterparts to discuss how collaboration on current trade and investment priorities can be strengthened. The federal government says that includes fostering supply chain resilience in critical minerals, tackling non-market policies and practices, supporting a more effective multilateral trading system, and more. While in France, the minister will also work to advance the country's trade policy interests in support of Canada's economic prosperity and trade diversification strategy, building on the work done under Canada's G7 presidency last year.
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1: And now for Look and Move Sports. The Colorado Avalanche skated to a 5-2 win over the Minnesota Wild last night, taking a 2-0 lead in the second-round playoff series. Off the ice, the Toronto Maple Leafs won the NHL Draft Lottery for the second time in franchise history, meaning that the Leafs will have first pick in the NHL Draft in June. Following Toronto with the second pick was San Jose, and third pick went to the Vancouver Canucks. In PWHL action, the Montreal Victoires scored in third overtime to defeat the Minnesota Frost 1-0 and tie their semifinal series at a game apiece. The Tampa Bay Rays came back to beat the Toronto Blue Jays 4-3 last night. Jays starter Kevin Gausman gave up 2 runs on 6 hits and 6 innings for Toronto and left with a lead after throwing 96 pitches.
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1: Good morning. It is 8:35. It's McHappy Day over at McDonald's. So if you're heading into work this morning, breakfast would be a good idea. Coffee as well. Head over there and help support Ronald McDonald House as well as the West Prairie Sound Health Center Foundation. So it is a cloudy start to the day, but it is going to get mostly sunny this afternoon. High is going to be about 12. Partly cloudy overnight, low is going to 1. Mix of sun and cloud tomorrow with a high of 10. Friday, a mix of sun and cloud, possibly a chance of showers in the afternoon with a high of 12. Right now, it's 4.
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0: The Third Eye Blind, how's it going to be on the Moose? Good morning. I'm Kathy, and we're 840. So as you know, we always do a topic of the day on our Facebook page, and then we chat about it, you know, throughout the morning. Well, this morning's was inspired from my cat, Lily. So yesterday, I'm making the bed, and she likes to help. As soon as she sees me moving things around on the bed, the blankets and the sheets, she's like right in there thinking there's something there that she's got to get. And then I go and I lift the blanket up because I'm trying to get it, you know, over the whole bed. And what does she do? She boots right under it. So now she's in between the sheets and the blanket and she refused to come out. She just wants to play under there. Messing up my sheets. Thinking she's being helpful. She's like, okay, Mom, I gotcha. I'm helping out. So I'm kind of curious this morning, what are some of the funniest things that your pets have ever done? You know, zoomies around the house, stealing socks. Apparently a lot of pets do that, as long as they're not shoes, right? So you can chime in over on our Facebook page. There's quite a few that have been shared as well as photos. I love it. And a good chuckle in the morning, right?
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0: 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Good morning. We are 8:51. Coming up at the 9 o'clock hour, I'm going to tell you where I'm going to be live on location on Friday and share a couple details about it so that you can mark it on your calendar and check it out for yourself.
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8: Now, Moose Weather.
0: 8:53, cloudy start, will be mostly sunny today with a high of 12. Overnight's partly cloudy, low's going to go to 1. Tomorrow, a mix of sun and cloud with a high of 10. Friday, it's going to be a mix of sun and cloud as well, but a slight chance you might see showers in the afternoon with a high of 12. Right now, it's 4.
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1: Good morning, I'm Kathy Jennings. Today's McHappy Day across Canada, and a portion of the proceeds from all menu items sold at local McDonald's will be split between Ronald McDonald House and the West Parry Sound Health Centre Foundation. Owner of the Parry Sound McDonald's, Bell Jakob, says today is one of the restaurant's busiest days of the year, with strong support from volunteers, including community members, health centre staff, local officials, and emergency services.
2: It's incredible because it involves not just McDonald's and our staff across Canada, but also a whole bunch of communities and amazing people that volunteer their time and effort and come and help on that day.
1: Moose FM will be live on location at the Parry Sound McDonald's, joining in on the fun and promoting Ronald McDonald House. You can also support the Ronald McDonald House charity by buying McHappy Day socks or hearts or donating online. Our health unit is extending the drug alert for a second time. Officials say that 42 opioid-related overdoses have been reported to the health unit in April, with four resulting in death. It's the highest number of overdoses reported to the health unit since the launch of their surveillance program in 2019. Chief Nursing Officer Shannon Mantha says that the level of overdoses is concerning and reflects an ongoing unstable drug supply in our communities. Mantha is encouraging everyone to check on their friends, family, and neighbors who may be at risk. The health unit says that the recent substances being reported are fentanyl, prescription opioids, and more. Reconstruction of the Seguin River Bridge is slated to begin later this month. That's according to local officials who say construction to replace the McDougall Road Bridge, which spans a small section of the Seguin River, is set to begin on May 20th. The bridge, which is approximately 9.3 kilometers north of Highway 400 intersection with McDougall Road, has reached the end of its serviceable life. Officials say that McDougall Road will be fully closed at the bridge site to all vehicles and pedestrian traffic during construction. The $3 million project is expected to be completed by October. Visitors to the Parry Sound area are enjoying their experiences and returning. That's according to the latest visitor survey conducted by the Parry Sound and Area Chamber of Commerce, which indicates that 95% of the visitors were satisfied with their visit to the region last year, a 16% increase from the year before. The vast majority of those visitors, 92%, said that they would recommend a trip to the region to family and friends. Of those who took the survey, 89% were returning visitors and 36% stayed in the area for longer than 1 week. More details on the survey can be found at MyParrySoundNow.com. G7 trade ministers, including Canada's Madinder Sidhu, are meeting in Paris, France. He's sitting down with his G7 counterparts to discuss how collaboration on current trade and investment priorities can be strengthened. The federal government says that that includes fostering supply chain resilience in critical minerals, tackling non-market policies and practices, supporting a more effective multilateral trading system, and more. While in France, the minister will also work to advance the country's trade policy interests in support of Canada's economic prosperity and trade diversification strategy, building on the work done under Canada's G7 presidency last year.
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1: And now for a look at Moose Sports. The Colorado Avalanche skated to a 5-2 win over the Minnesota Wild last night, taking a 2-0 lead in the second round playoff series. Off the ice, the Toronto Maple Leafs won the NHL draft lottery for the second time in franchise history, meaning that the Leafs will have first pick in the NHL draft in June. Following Toronto with the second pick was San Jose, and third pick went to the Vancouver Canucks. In PWHL action, the Montreal Victoires scored in third overtime to defeat the Minnesota Frost 1-0 and tie their semifinal series at a game apiece. The Tampa Bay Rays came back to beat the Toronto Blue Jays 4-3 last night. Jays starter Kevin Gausman gave up 2 runs on 6 hits and 6 innings for Toronto and left with the lead after throwing 96 pitches.
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1: It's going to be a mix of sun and cloud to start, but mostly sunny today with a high of 12. Partly cloudy overnight, low is going to go to 1. Mix of sun and cloud tomorrow with a high of 10. Friday, it's a mix of sun and cloud, possibly a chance of showers in the afternoon and a high of 12.
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0: 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Good morning, 9:13. You know, I'm looking forward to this Friday. I'm going to be live on location for the very first annual Build Better Show at Great North Building Supplies here in Parry Sound. So if you have, let's say, some spring or some summer projects in mind, maybe you're going to be planning a new deck, roofing project, backyard upgrades, renos, even plans for maybe your dream home or a cottage. 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There's going to be some giveaways, some door prizes, as well as a free barbecue lunch. And that goes from 10 until about 12:30. So make plans this Friday to stop by. It starts at 10, goes until 3. They're at 89 North Tudhope Street here in Parry Sound. 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We're going to be there live on location. 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
18: It's going to be a mix of sun and cloud to start, but mostly sunny today with a high of 12. Partly cloudy overnight, low is going to go to 1. Mix of sun and cloud tomorrow with a high of 10. Friday, it's a mix of sun and cloud, possibly a chance of showers in the afternoon, and a high of 12.
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7: It's going to be a mix of sun and cloud to start, but mostly sunny today with a high of 12. Partly cloudy overnight, low is going to go to 1. Mix of sun and cloud tomorrow with a high of 10. Friday, it's a mix of sun and cloud, possibly a chance of showers in the afternoon, and a high of 12.
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0: It's Europe and the Final Countdown on 103.3 Moose FM. Good morning. We are down at McDonald's here in Parry Sound for McHappy Day. And right now we have Liam, the store manager, to tell us why today is so important. What's going on?
1: Well, things are off to a great start today. It's a little bit different than previous years with no drive-through, but lobby is decorated and our amazing volunteers are here to serve you.
0: Okay, perfect. And yes, it is decorated. It's great to see all the volunteers. But let's talk about what are some ways that people can help out for today.
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0: Perfect. Speaking of socks, I have my Christmas socks on, which means I'm going to have to get some McHappy Day socks. 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
9: We'll see a mix of sun and cloud this afternoon and a high of 9 degrees. Partly cloudy skies overnight, low of 2. Mainly sunny skies tomorrow and a daytime high of 9. Friday's forecast is calling for more sun and cloud. There is a slight chance of rain in the afternoon and we'll see a high of 8.
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0: It's Fleetwood Mac on the Moose. Hi, it's Kathy. We're live on location at McHappy Day over at McDonald's today. And joining us, we have Nicole. She's the area leader. So, Nicole, let's talk right now about Ronald McDonald House and you know why it's important.
1: The importance is to help families in need with sick kids for a place to stay, a home away from home.
0: And I love that. It's great to have that opportunity to have a Ronald McDonald House to go to, especially for sick kids. And I understand that you had some family members that did.
1: Yes, I have had 3 family members who have stayed at the Ronald McDonald House in their areas. They mentioned as to how grateful and helpful it was to have the emotional support and resources through such a difficult time.
0: So what are some of the resources that help them out?
1: Well, the resources gives them a good place to stay, clothing if needed, food, and any medical assistance that they may need for their family.
0: So as you can see, McHappy Day is so important today, and it goes all day long. We're getting closer to lunch hour, so come on down, even around dinner time as well, and help support McHappy Day. It's Kathy live on location with Moose FM.
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0: Now, Moose weather.
7: We'll see a mix of sun and cloud this afternoon and a high of 9 degrees. Partly cloudy skies overnight, low of 2. Mainly sunny skies tomorrow and a daytime high of 9. Friday's forecast is calling for more sun and cloud. There is a slight chance of rain in the afternoon and we'll see a high of 8.
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0: It's the Matthew Good Band on 103.3 Moose FM. Hi, it's Kathy. We're live on location down at McDonald's for McHappy Day. Joining us right now, we have Deborah Loosemore. She's the CEO from the West Prairie Sound Health Center Foundation, which is one of the recipients from today for McHappy Day. So what does that mean for you guys?
1: Well, it's fantastic support, and it's so nice to be here. And the owners, local owners here at this McDonald's have just been fantastic. And all the monies raised today will, of course, a portion of that will come to the West Prairie Sound Health Center Foundation and will help us complete the surgical suite upgrade. It's a $2.5 million project. We're pretty close to the goal. We're hoping to be able to complete that this year. And that is upgrading all the equipment in our OR room and the endoscopy room and bringing in some new surgical services. So really important and really helpful.
0: 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And it goes all day today. So lunch is on the way, so make sure that you do come on out and be a part and help out for McHappy Day. It's Kathy, live on location with Moose FM.
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1: 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The McDougal Community Contest is back. 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Last year's winner was Snowflake Meadows Animal Rescue. 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
3: Now, Moose Weather.
4: We'll see a mix of sun and cloud this afternoon and a high of 9 degrees. Partly cloudy skies overnight, low of 2. Mainly sunny skies tomorrow and a daytime high of 9. Friday's forecast is calling for more sun and cloud. There is a slight chance of rain in the afternoon, and we'll see a high of 8.
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0: It's Kathy. We're live on location with 103.3 Moose FM. We are down at McDonald's for McHappy Day, and we're back with Liam, the store manager. So, Liam, there is a couple things that are going on that you want to shine a light on today.
1: On top of the volunteers and fundraising efforts we have today, we also are doing some activities for the kids from 4 to 7. So come on down with the family and have a great time.
0: And it's great that you have something for the kids because, you know, it keeps them busy and everything, too. But you also have the McHappy Day meals and all that fun stuff, the socks that are going on. But you also have a special guest, too.
1: Yes, we do have a special visitor from McDonald's land. Grimace himself will be down at the store today, so be sure to keep an eye out for him.
0: Oh, it's exciting. I'll have to come back for that. So let's go down about, you know, how important McHappy Day is and how people can help out today.
1: Well, it's almost lunchtime, so just a reminder that 10% of all menu purchases will go to RMHC and West Perry Sound Health Center. So it's a great cause.
0: It is. So come on down for your lunch. Grab the whole gang, because, again, you're supporting McHappy Day and such a great support system here in Perry Sound. Our community is amazing for that. It's Kathy live on location with Moose FM.
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8: We'll see a mix of sun and cloud this afternoon and a high of 9 degrees. Partly cloudy skies overnight. Low of 2. Mainly sunny skies tomorrow and a daytime high of 9. Friday's forecast is calling for more sun and cloud. There is a slight chance of rain in the afternoon and we'll see a high of 8.
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1: Good afternoon. I'm Andrew Mendler. Today is McHappy Day across Canada. A portion of the proceeds from all menu items sold at the local McDonald's will be split between Ronald McDonald House Charities and the West Parry Sound Health Center Foundation. Owner of the Parry Sound McDonald's, Bell Jacob, says today is one of the restaurant's busiest days of the year, with strong support from volunteers, including community members, health center staff, local officials, and emergency service personnel.
2: It's incredible because it involves not just McDonald's and our staff across Canada, but also a whole bunch of communities and amazing people that volunteer their time and effort and come and help on that day.
1: Moose FM was live on location at the Parry Sound McDonald's this morning, joining in on the fun and promoting Ronald McDonald House Charities. You can also support the Ronald McDonald House by buying McHappy Day socks or hearts or donating online. The new Parry Sound JK-12 school is moving closer to completion. That's according to Director of Education Jay McJanet, who provided an update on the ongoing construction project on Friday. In the update, McJanet stated that a number of key areas are now complete or well underway. Lobby ceilings in the cafetorium are complete. Exterior cladding is underway, with all masonry work on track for completion by June. And additional spaces, including the new elementary library and office, are in progress. McJanet stated that deficiencies from the original contractor are expected to be resolved by September, and that final cleaning and classroom setup will continue right up until opening day. For more details on the ongoing construction of the new school, visit MyParrySoundNow.com. The Ian Kerr Young Entrepreneurs Fund has made a $7,000 donation to the Parry Sound Area Founders Circle. Kerr, who grew up in Parry Sound, launched and operated multiple successful businesses, including a roofing and siding business here in town. He died in March 2025. Afterwards, his wife and sons created the Ian Kerr Young Entrepreneurs Fund to help get young people started in business and give them access to support many do not have early on. The fund recently made a $5,000 donation to the Parry Sound Area Founders Circle, along with $2,000 raised through a local fundraiser held at the Parry Sound Legion. The local Founders Circle's Founders Choice Awards identifies and rewards entrepreneurs with promising business ideas. Every year since 2021, $15,000 has been awarded annually through these awards.
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1: In Moose Sports, the Toronto Blue Jays will wrap up their three-game series in Tampa Bay this afternoon looking for a win. Patrick Corbin gets the start for the Jays. First pitch is 1:10. In the Stanley Cup playoffs, there are two games on the schedule tonight. Montreal is at Buffalo, and Anaheim visits Vegas. And the second round of the NBA playoffs also continues tonight with a pair of game twos. Philadelphia is at New York, and Minnesota visits San Antonio.
0: Now, Moose weather.
1: We'll see a mix of sun and cloud this afternoon and a high of 9 degrees. Partly cloudy skies overnight, low of 2. Mainly sunny skies tomorrow and a daytime high of 9. Friday's forecast is calling for more sun and cloud. There is a slight chance of rain in the afternoon and we'll see a high of 8.
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jumping, and the jam is pumping. Look ahead, the crowd is jumping. 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
8: We'll see a mix of sun and cloud this afternoon and a high of 9 degrees. Partly cloudy skies overnight, low of 2. Mainly sunny skies tomorrow and a daytime high of 9. Friday's forecast is calling for more sun and cloud. There is a slight chance of rain in the afternoon and we'll see a high of 8.
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14: We'll see a mix of sun and cloud this afternoon and a high of 9 degrees. Partly cloudy skies overnight, low of 2. Mainly sunny skies tomorrow and a daytime high of 9. Friday's forecast is calling for more sun and cloud. There is a slight chance of rain in the afternoon, and we'll see a high of 8.
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Lamont, Moose FM 103.3. Tyler hanging out with you on this Wednesday afternoon. What is your go-to McDonald's order? We'll be talking about that later in the hour. And speaking of McDonald's, today is McHappy Day. So a portion of all food and drink purchases, whether you go through the drive-thru, you order inside the restaurant, you use their McDelivery service or their app, it is all going to be helping out not just Ronald McDonald House Charities, but also local charities all around Canada. Here in the Parry Sound area, you will be directly supporting the West Parry Sound Health Center Foundation. That is an excellent organization that fundraises for the hospital here in Parry Sound. So you still have time to stop by McDonald's today. Kathy was there earlier and she was having a lot of fun. 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That helps with donations as well. Or an awesome pair of $6 McHappy Day socks. 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
11: We'll see a mix of sun and cloud this afternoon and a high of 9 degrees. Partly cloudy skies overnight, low of 2. Mainly sunny skies tomorrow and a daytime high of 9. Friday's forecast is calling for more sun and cloud. There is a slight chance of rain in the afternoon and we'll see a high of 8.
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10: Tyler, keeping you company on a Wednesday afternoon. Hope you're enjoying your day so far and it keeps going good for you. So it's McHappy Day today, and we were talking a lot about McDonald's around the office today. Specifically, what is your go-to McDonald's order? 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
0: Now, Moose Weather.
7: We'll see a mix of sun and cloud this afternoon and a high of 9 degrees. Partly cloudy skies overnight, low of 2. Mainly sunny skies tomorrow and a daytime high of 9. Friday's forecast is calling for more sun and cloud. There is a slight chance of rain in the afternoon, and we'll see a high of 8.
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Before the end of this hour, I want to know, what job would you want to do at least for one shift, just to see how you do with it? Right now, though, I want to tell you about an awesome segment that happens tomorrow on Kathy's show, and you're going to want to tune in if you're a baseball fan. The Moose Dugout happens from 8 to 9 a.m. every single Thursday. Kathy is joined by Aaron Richmond, and Aaron is a massive Jays fan. Kathy's still trying to learn a little bit more about the game, but you can tune in to hear all about fan hype, to dugout chatter, even some of the bold predictions they think will come true before the end of the season. So make sure you tune in starting at 8 a.m. tomorrow so you can catch the Moose Dugout. Lenny Kravitz on the Moose.

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6: We'll see a mix of sun and cloud this afternoon and a high of 9 degrees. Partly cloudy skies overnight, low of 2. Mainly sunny skies tomorrow and a daytime high of 9. Friday's forecast is calling for more sun and cloud. There is a slight chance of rain in the afternoon and we'll see a high of 8.
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1: 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Last year's winner was Snowflake Meadows Animal Rescue. 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
5: Tyler, going through this Wednesday afternoon with you, earlier I wondered what job would you want to have for just one day? And I ask that because Kathy was down at McDonald's earlier getting a bit of a feel of what it's like to be a McDonald's employee. And it was really awesome to see the crew working like a well-oiled machine in the kitchen there. So, Amy, I'm curious, if you could have any job you wanted for just one day, what's your pick?
6: I always thought that it would be really cool to be a tattoo artist.
5: Okay, do you know how to draw?
6: Yes, I can draw. My only issue is I don't have the needle gun or, of course, any of the certification to do the tattooing. But if I got to do it for just one day, I think it would be a lot of fun. I hope I could convince my husband to let me tattoo him on that day, but the chances of that are pretty slim.
5: Well, maybe if you're a really good artist, he might be okay with it. My wife is good at drawing, but even if she was just doing tattoos for a day, I'd be iffy on letting her mark up my skin. And I have tattoos. Blue Rodeo on the Moose.

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10: Now, Moose Weather.
11: We'll see a mix of sun and cloud this afternoon and a high of 9 degrees. Partly cloudy skies overnight, low of 2. Mainly sunny skies tomorrow and a daytime high of 9. Friday's forecast is calling for more sun and cloud. There is a slight chance of rain in the afternoon and we'll see a high of 8.
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Gracie Abrams, that's so true. Tyler sticking with you on a Wednesday afternoon. Moose FM 103.3. Before the end of this hour, I want to know, what is the item that you cannot run out of at the house? But before we talk about that, I got some details on an event that's posted over on our events calendar at myperrysoundnow.com. Now that we're slowly getting warmer and warmer weather, we're going to see more garage and yard sales pop up. And coming up this Saturday, May 9th, you can check out an awesome yard sale in support of the Perry Sound Forest School. It's starting at 8 a.m. this Saturday down at the Canador College parking lot, just in front of where the Perry Sound Forest School's cabin is at One College Drive. There's going to be lots of awesome stuff there, so you might just find that next awesome display piece for the cottage or something new to put up in your living room. You can find the full event listing over on the events page at myperrysoundnow.com, and you can put your own events on there so people know what you have going on. Gino Vannelli on the Moose.

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6: We'll see a mix of sun and cloud this afternoon and a high of 9 degrees. Partly cloudy skies overnight, low of 2. Mainly sunny skies tomorrow and a daytime high of 9. Friday's forecast is calling for more sun and cloud. There is a slight chance of rain in the afternoon, and we'll see a high of 8.
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8: Tyler hanging out with you as we go through this Wednesday afternoon. Earlier, I was wondering, what is the food that you always make sure is in the house? And I'm asking that because it's Emergency Preparedness Week, and I always make sure that I'm prepared by having bear paws in the house because my son throws a fit once that there are no bear

0: grandpa's left, and he for sure lets us know that we need to go to the store and grab him some more. So, Nick, what is that one food that you always make sure you have lots of stock of in your house?
1: There always has to be some Chips Ahoy chocolate chunk cookies in my house, no matter what. If I'm down to the last sleeve, I'm going to the store and getting more.
0: Okay, why that specifically?
1: Well, they are my favorite thing to snack on, but I also love putting them in my lunch. And let me tell you, nothing is better for a lunch trade than some Chips Ahoy cookies. Obviously, I love eating them, but if I see one of my coworkers eating something that I think looks a little bit better, usually all it takes is a cookie or two, and I get either half the sandwich or the whole thing.
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10: We'll see a mix of sun and cloud this afternoon and a high of 9 degrees. Partly cloudy skies overnight, low of 2. Mainly sunny skies tomorrow and a daytime high of 9. Friday's forecast is calling for more sun and cloud. There is a slight chance of rain in the afternoon, and we'll see a high of 8.
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1: Good afternoon. I'm Andrew Mendler. Today is McHappy Day across Canada. A portion of the proceeds from all menu items sold at the local McDonald's will be split between Ronald McDonald House Charities and the West Parry Sound Health Centre Foundation. Owner of the Parry Sound McDonald's, Bell Jacob, says today is one of the restaurant's busiest days of the year, with strong support from volunteers, including community members, health center staff, local officials, and emergency service personnel.
2: It's incredible because it involves not just McDonald's and our staff across Canada, but also a whole bunch of communities and amazing people that volunteer their time and effort and come and help on that day.
1: Moose FM was live on location at the Parry Sound McDonald's this morning, joining in on the fun and promoting Ronald McDonald House Charities. You can also support the Ronald McDonald House by buying McHappy Day socks or hearts or donating online. The new Parry Sound JK-12 school is moving closer to completion. That's according to Director of Education Jay McJanet, who provided an update on the ongoing construction project on Friday. In the update, McJanet stated that a number of key areas are now complete or well underway. Lobby ceilings and the cafetorium are complete. Exterior cladding is underway, with all masonry work on track for completion by June. And additional spaces, including the new elementary library and office, are in progress. McJanet stated that deficiencies from the original contractor are expected to be resolved by September, and that final cleaning and classroom setup will continue right up until opening day. For more details on the ongoing construction of the new school, visit MyParrySoundNow.com. The Ian Kerr Young Entrepreneurs Fund has made a $7,000 donation to the Parry Sound Area Founders Circle. Kerr, who grew up in Parry Sound, launched and operated multiple successful businesses, including a roofing and siding business here in town. He died in March 2025. Afterwards, his wife and sons created the Ian Kerr Young Entrepreneurs Fund to help get young people started in business and give them access to support many do not have early on. The fund recently made a $5,000 donation to the Parry Sound Area Founders Circle, along with $2,000 raised through a local fundraiser held at the Parry Sound Legion. The local Founders Circle's Founders Choice Awards identifies and rewards entrepreneurs with promising business ideas. Every year since 2021, $15,000 has been awarded annually through these awards.
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1: Partly cloudy skies tonight, low of 2 degrees. Tomorrow, we will see mainly sunny skies and a high of 9. A mix of sun and cloud on Friday. There is a slight chance of rain in the afternoon. High of 8.
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0: Teddy Swims the Door, Tyler on Moose FM 103.3, enjoying this Wednesday afternoon with you. Before we hear your 5 p.m. news, I want to know, since it's no diet day, what is your favorite unhealthy food? 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
16: Now, Moose Weather.
17: Partly cloudy skies tonight, low of 2 degrees. Tomorrow, we will see mainly sunny skies and a high of 9. A mix of sun and cloud on Friday. There is a slight chance of rain in the afternoon, high of 8.
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7: Tyler, talking to you on a Wednesday afternoon. At the start of this hour, I told you that it's not just McHappy Day today, along with being Emergency Preparedness Week. It's also No Diet Day. So I was wondering, out of all the unhealthy foods out there, what is your favorite? Because it's all well and good to try and eat healthy and eat the good food, but sometimes those unhealthy foods are just way more fun to eat. So tell me, Trevor, out of all the unhealthy food out there, what ranks at the top of your list?

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1: All right, what's your recipe?
0: Recipe's real simple. It's just homemade pancakes with some vanilla flavoring in there and then some rainbow sprinkles. I discovered this a couple years ago when my nephews asked me to make this for dinner because they were really dead set on having breakfast for dinner. Then when I said, okay, what breakfast food? They only wanted birthday cake pancakes. 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And it always tastes good when you have breakfast for dinner. It just hits the spot.
1: Definitely agree with you there. Might have to try those birthday cake pancakes sooner rather than later. The Bee Gees, Staying Alive on the Moose.

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13: Partly cloudy skies tonight, low of 2 degrees. Tomorrow, we will see mainly sunny skies and a high of 9. A mix of sun and cloud on Friday. There is a slight chance of rain in the afternoon. High of 8.
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1: Good afternoon. I'm Andrew Mendler. Today is McHappy Day across Canada. A portion of the proceeds from all menu items sold at the local McDonald's will be split between Ronald McDonald House Charities and the West Parry Sound Health Centre Foundation. Owner of the Parry Sound McDonald's, Bell Jacob, says today is one of the restaurant's busiest days of the year, with strong support from volunteers, including community members, health center staff, local officials, and emergency service personnel.
2: It's incredible because it involves not just McDonald's and our staff across Canada, but also a whole bunch of communities and amazing people that volunteer their time and effort and come and help on that day.
1: Moose FM was live on location at the Parry Sound McDonald's this morning, joining in on the fun and promoting Ronald McDonald House Charities. You can also support the Ronald McDonald House by buying McHappy Day socks or hearts or donating online. The new Parry Sound JK-12 school is moving closer to completion. That's according to Director of Education Jay McJanet, who provided an update on the ongoing construction project on Friday. In the update, McJanet stated that a number of key areas are now complete or well underway. Lobby ceilings in the cafetorium are complete. Exterior cladding is underway, with all masonry work on track for completion by June. And additional spaces, including the new elementary library and office, are in progress. McJanet stated that deficiencies from the original contractor are expected to be resolved by September, and that final cleaning and classroom setup will continue right up until opening day. For more details on the ongoing construction of the new school, visit MyParrySoundNow.com. The Ian Kerr Young Entrepreneurs Fund has made a $7,000 donation to the Parry Sound Area Founders Circle. Kerr, who grew up in Parry Sound, launched and operated multiple successful businesses, including a roofing and siding business here in town. He died in March 2025. Afterwards, his wife and sons created the Ian Kerr Young Entrepreneurs Fund to help get young people started in business and give them access to support many do not have early on. The fund recently made a $5,000 donation to the Parry Sound Area Founders Circle, along with $2,000 raised through a local fundraiser held at the Parry Sound Legion. The local Founders Circle's Founders Choice Awards identifies and rewards entrepreneurs with promising business ideas. Every year since 2021, $15,000 has been awarded annually through these awards.
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0: Now, Moose Weather.
1: Partly cloudy skies tonight, low of 2 degrees. Tomorrow, we will see mainly sunny skies and a high of 9. A mix of sun and cloud on Friday. There is a slight chance of rain in the afternoon. High of 8.
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0: 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The McDougal Community Contest is back. 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McDougal Insurance is giving away a total of $10,000 to three community projects. 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We can't wait to see what you come up with. Last year's winner was Snowflake Meadows Animal Rescue. This year's winner could be you.
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15: Partly cloudy skies tonight, low of 2 degrees. Tomorrow, we will see mainly sunny skies and a high of 9. A mix of sun and cloud on Friday. There is a slight chance of rain in the afternoon. High of 8.
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Its 1,695-foot span has drawn the attention from the Group of Seven. 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
11: Now, Moose Weather.
12: Partly cloudy skies tonight, low of 2 degrees. Tomorrow, we will see mainly sunny skies and a high of 9. A mix of sun and cloud on Friday. There is a slight chance of rain in the afternoon, high of 8.
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9: Now, Moose weather.
10: Partly cloudy skies tonight, low of 2 degrees. Tomorrow, we will see mainly sunny skies and a high of 9. A mix of sun and cloud on Friday. There is a slight chance of rain in the afternoon. High of 8.
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6: 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So you can feel the good that comes from doing good, just from ordering.
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11: The ground has thawed considerably more than anticipated. A minor tactical miscalculation.
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11: I require extraction. The Aston Martin has become one with the earth. Tis a bit of a muck-up.
12: Spring muck? We've seen worse. Be right there.
13: 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Constable Towing pulls you out. 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
0: Now, Moose weather.
10: Partly cloudy skies tonight, low of 2 degrees. Tomorrow, we will see mainly sunny skies and a high of 9. A mix of sun and cloud on Friday. There is a slight chance of rain in the afternoon. High of 8.
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7: Now, Moose weather.
8: Partly cloudy skies tonight, low of 2 degrees. Tomorrow, we will see mainly sunny skies and a high of 9. A mix of sun and cloud on Friday. There is a slight chance of rain in the afternoon. High of 8.
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6: Now, Moose weather.
7: Partly cloudy skies tonight, low of 2 degrees. Tomorrow, we will see mainly sunny skies and a high of 9. A mix of sun and cloud on Friday. There is a slight chance of rain in the afternoon. High of 8.
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